0: You said forever, now I drive alone past your street.
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1: 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This blessed love will never part. I don't know it from the start. 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
1: Come the thing them call a broken heart. This blessed love will never part. I don't know it from the start. Now tell them say I'm dirty, yeah. Sean Paul and Sasha, come sing.